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1: 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This Wednesday, we'll see a 60% chance of showers and thunderstorms, cloudy skies, a high of 81, and winds up to 9 miles per hour with gusts up to 20 miles per hour. Tonight, we can expect a 50% chance of showers and thunderstorms, mostly cloudy skies, a low of 68, and winds up to 6 miles per hour. And then tomorrow, Thursday, we're looking at a 60% chance of rain and thunder with a high of 87. Thanks for tuning in. 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

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In the event of an actual emergency, this system would bring you important information. 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
1: 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This Wednesday, we'll see a 60% chance of showers and thunderstorms, cloudy skies, a high of 81, and winds up to 9 miles per hour with gusts up to 20 miles per hour. Tonight, we can expect a 50% chance of showers and thunderstorms, mostly cloudy skies, a low of 68, and winds up to 6 miles per hour. And then tomorrow, Thursday, we're looking at a 60% chance of rain and thunder with a high of 87. Thanks for tuning in. 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

0: the 60s, 70s, and a whole lot more Motown, soul, rock and roll. We play them all in no particular order all night long. 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
1: June 10th.
0: Here's what went down on this day in music history. Paul McCartney and Wings set a new record for an indoor concert when 67,100 people gathered for their show in Seattle, Washington on this day in 1976. Maybe I'm amazed at the way you love me all the time. The late Andy Gibb opened up in the Pirates of Penzance on stage in Los Angeles on this day in 1981. And June the 10th is an up-and-down landmark day in the history of one of the great girl groups of all time. Talking about the Shirelles, today's the birthday of their lead singer, Shirley Austin, and it's the anniversary of the death of one of the original members, Mickey Harris, who passed at the age of 42 on June 10th, 1982. And it was June 10th, 1972, when Elvis played Madison Square Garden for the first time in his career. He did three nights in New York to sell out crowds and rave reviews. And you know we're ready to go with Elvis right now on the TOC.

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1: 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This Wednesday, we'll see a 60% chance of showers and thunderstorms, cloudy skies, a high of 81, and winds up to 9 miles per hour with gusts up to 20 miles per hour. Tonight, we can expect a 50% chance of showers and thunderstorms, mostly cloudy skies, a low of 68, and winds up to 6 miles per hour. And then tomorrow, Thursday, we're looking at a 60% chance of rain and thunder with a high of 87. Thanks for tuning in. 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
1: 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This Wednesday, we'll see a 60% chance of showers and thunderstorms, cloudy skies, a high of 81, and winds up to 9 miles per hour with gusts up to 20 miles per hour. Tonight, we can expect a 50% chance of showers and thunderstorms, mostly cloudy skies, a low of 68, and winds up to 6 miles per hour. And then tomorrow, Thursday, we're looking at a 60% chance of rain and thunder with a high of 87. Thanks for tuning in. 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
1: 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Tonight, we can expect a 50% chance of showers and thunderstorms, mostly cloudy skies, a low of 68, and winds up to 6 miles per hour. And then tomorrow, Thursday, we're looking at a 60% chance of rain and thunder with a high of 87. 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

0: You got the True Oldies channel where you're liable to hear just about anything. 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
1: 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Tonight, we can expect a 50% chance of showers and thunderstorms, mostly cloudy skies, a low of 68, and winds up to 6 miles per hour. And then tomorrow, Thursday, we're looking at a 60% chance of rain and thunder with a high of 87. Thanks for tuning in. 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
1: 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Tonight, we can expect a 50% chance of showers and thunderstorms, mostly cloudy skies, a low of 68, and winds up to 6 miles per hour. And then tomorrow, Thursday, we're looking at a 60% chance of rain and thunder with a high of 87. Thanks for tuning in. 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
1: 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Tonight, we can expect a 50% chance of showers and thunderstorms, mostly cloudy skies, a low of 68, and winds up to 6 miles per hour. And then tomorrow, Thursday, we're looking at a 60% chance of rain and thunder with a high of 87. 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
1: 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Tonight, we can expect a 50% chance of showers and thunderstorms, mostly cloudy skies, a low of 68, and winds up to 6 miles per hour. And then tomorrow, Thursday, we're looking at a 60% chance of rain and thunder with a high of 87. Thanks for tuning in. 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
1: 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Tonight, we can expect a 50% chance of showers and thunderstorms, mostly cloudy skies, a low of 68, and winds up to 6 miles per hour. And then tomorrow, Thursday, we're looking at a 60% chance of rain and thunder with a high of 87. 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
1: 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Tonight, we can expect a 50% chance of showers and thunderstorms, mostly cloudy skies, a low of 68, and winds up to 6 miles per hour. And then tomorrow, Thursday, we're looking at a 60% chance of rain and thunder with a high of 87. 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
1: 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Tonight, we can expect a 50% chance of showers and thunderstorms, mostly cloudy skies, a low of 68, and winds up to 6 miles per hour. And then tomorrow, Thursday, we're looking at a 60% chance of rain and thunder with a high of 87. 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
1: 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Tonight, we can expect a 50% chance of showers and thunderstorms, mostly cloudy skies, a low of 68, and winds up to 6 miles per hour. And then tomorrow, Thursday, we're looking at a 60% chance of rain and thunder with a high of 87. 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
1: 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Tonight, we can expect a 50% chance of showers and thunderstorms, mostly cloudy skies, a low of 68, and winds up to 6 miles per hour. And then tomorrow, Thursday, we're looking at a 60% chance of rain and thunder with a high of 87. 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
1: I'm Scott Shannon, hanging out with the trusty, dusty True Oldies Time Machine. We're all set to flash back to June the 11th, 1966. Wait till you hear this top five list. Checking in at number five, Percy Sledge sliding down from number one with his biggest hit, When a Man Loves a Woman.

The number four single on this day back in 66, the third huge hit in a row for Simon and Garfunkel after Sounds of Silence and Homeward Bound, came I Am a Rock. Easy.

0: It was almost 10 years since Frank Sinatra was in the top five, and now he was back with a song called Strangers in the Night, sitting at number three.
1: Strangers in the night, exchanging glances, wandering in the night. What were the chances?
0: Number two all across America back in 66, The Lovin' Spoonful, and a cut from their album, Do You Believe in Magic? It's called Did You Ever Have to Make Up Your Mind?
2: Did you ever have to make up your mind? Pick up on one and leave the other behind.
0: And the number one song in all of America on June 11th, 1966. The Rolling Stones and their third trip to the top of the charts, Paint It Black, is on the True Oldies channel.

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1: 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Tonight, we can expect a 50% chance of showers and thunderstorms, mostly cloudy skies, a low of 68, and winds up to 6 miles per hour. And then tomorrow, Thursday, we're looking at a 60% chance of rain and thunder with a high of 87. 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
1: 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On this Monday, let's talk about Elon Musk, the richest man in the world, technical genius, controversial guy now that he has allied himself with President Trump. That has cost Mr. Musk. A lot of people who do not like Mr. Trump have turned on Elon with a vengeance. They are not buying his cars. They are running him down. And even the extremists are attacking Tesla situations. That obviously is wrong, unacceptable, and we expect the FBI to deal with it very aggressively. Now, I spoke with Mr. Musk for the first time a week ago today. I had met him very briefly, but never had a conversation with him. And we spoke for about 20 minutes about presenting Doge facts. So I am a trained journalist. I present facts to you on the radio, and I do a television broadcast and no spin news every night. I know how to present. So I said, take the emotion out of it. And Elon Musk asked me about this. I didn't volunteer it. I said, when you talk to the folks, tell them what you have and how you got it. Facts, facts, facts. Don't inject politics into this. We need watchdogs to expose federal spending fraud. And that's your job. I hope Mr. Musk takes my advice. Back in a moment.
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4: 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This Wednesday, we'll see a 60% chance of showers and thunderstorms, cloudy skies, a high of 81, and winds up to 9 miles per hour with gusts up to 20 miles per hour. Tonight, we can expect a 50% chance of showers and thunderstorms, mostly cloudy skies, a low of 68, and winds up to 6 miles per hour. And then tomorrow, Thursday, we're looking at a 60% chance of rain and thunder with a high of 87. Thanks for tuning in. 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

Good morning, everybody, and thank you for joining me here on the True Oldie Charlotte Shannon in the morning, along with my friend Todd Chambliss. He is our producer, and it's time for the early morning sing-along song, Join In If You Wish.

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0: Here's what went down on this day in music history. Back in 1962, the electrifying James Brown made his second appearance on American Bandstand. The Stones released their first live recordings on a five-song album on this day in 1965. It was called Got Live If You Want It. Elvis Costello, Sting, Peter Gabriel, and other stars got together at Wembley Stadium in London in 1988 to celebrate the 70th birthday of Nelson Mandela. In the True Oldies birthday book, Frank Beard, the drummer from ZZ Top, was born. So was Joey D from the Starlighters. And on June 11th, 1993, a new movie hit the theaters telling the story of one of the great husband and wife teams in R&B history. The movie was called What's Love Got to Do With It? And it was all about Ike and Tina Turner, playing now on the TOC.
2: 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Nice and easy. But there's just one thing, you see. We never, ever do nothing nice and easy. We always do it nice and rough. But we're going to take the beginning of this song and do it easy. But then we're going to do the finish rough. It's the way we do Proud Mary. Rolling on a river. 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

0: And there you go, Paul McCartney's favorite song that the Beatles did not write and record. That's the Beach Boys, of course. Brian Wilson, the genius in that group. God only knows the name of the song. Right before that, we had Ike and Tina Turner rolling through here doing Proud Mary. You got Scott on the radio, and if you got a request this morning, it's a good time to get it through. 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

Hey, hello, good morning. Thank you for listening to the True Oldies channel. We play the greatest hits of the 60s and 70s. Sometimes we flash back a little bit into the late 50s, and every so often we'll toss in one from the 80s that sounds like it came out of the 70s or the 60s. And you're liable to hear an oh wow song here and there, like this one from the King of the Twist, Chubby Checker. I don't know why he did a song, but he did do a song.

0: Chubby Checker did more than just a twist. He did Let's Twist Again, like we did last summer. He did the Limbo Rock, and of course, his tribute to Popeye. It's Popeye the Hitchhiker, in case you're wondering. He had some other big hits, too. What was that? Good, Good Love? I like that one, but it wasn't much of a big hit. Coming up, more of the greatest hits of rock and roll, pop and soul. It's the Thursday, Almost Friday Big Show.
1: 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This Thursday, we're looking at a 40% chance of rain and thunder, partly sunny skies, a high of 86, and winds up to 9 miles per hour with gusts up to 20 miles per hour. Tonight, we can expect a 20% chance of showers and thunderstorms, mostly cloudy skies, a low of 69, and winds up to 5 miles per hour. And then tomorrow, Friday, we'll see showers and thunderstorms, a high of 83, and windy. Thanks for tuning in. 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

0: Oh, boy, I'm a little shaky today watching that basketball game last night. The New York Knicks came back from 29 points down to beat the Spurs 107-106. Knicks are now 3-1. This was an incredible game. First, the Spurs dumped in 14 three-pointers in the first half, and then they were up by 29 points. Knicks pulled off the biggest comeback in NBA Finals history. It was truly amazing. Game 5, Saturday night in San Antonio, and the Knicks can win it all for the first time since 73. Now, if you're a hockey fan watching the Stanley Cup Finals, you got Game 5 coming up tonight. Series is tied at 2 games apiece. It's the Carolina Hurricanes up against the Vegas Golden Knights, and this is the TOC.
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1: 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This Thursday, we're looking at a 40% chance of rain and thunder, partly sunny skies, a high of 86, and winds up to 9 miles per hour with gusts up to 20 miles per hour. Tonight, we can expect a 20% chance of showers and thunderstorms, mostly cloudy skies, a low of 69, and winds up to 5 miles per hour. And then tomorrow, Friday, we'll see showers and thunderstorms, a high of 83, and windy. Thanks for tuning in. 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

0: Here on the True Oldies Channel, the radio station with our own personal engineer. He is with us this morning. His name is Todd Shambliss. How long have you been in the radio business, Todd?
1: Well, Scott, I've been doing radio probably longer than you care to know, but it really didn't take off till I got with you on the True Oldies Channel.
0: What are you talking about? You were good before me. We just have a few more listeners now than you did before. I guess that's what it is. Coming up, we got some more greatest hits, and let's not forget our sing-along song of the day.
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1: I'm Scott Shannon, hanging out with the trusty, dusty True Oldies Time Machine. We're all set to flash back to June the 11th, 1966. Wait till you hear this top five list. Checking it at number five, Percy Sledge sliding down from number one with his biggest hit, When a Man Loves a Woman.

The number four single on this day back in 66, the third huge hit in a row for Simon and Garfunkel after Sounds of Silence and Homeward Bound, came I Am a Rock. Easy.

0: It was almost 10 years since Frank Sinatra was in the top five, and now he was back with a song called Strangers in the Night, sitting at number three.
1: Strangers in the night, exchanging glances, wandering in the night. What were the chances?
0: Number two all across America back in 66, The Lovin' Spoonful, and a cut from their album, Do You Believe in Magic? It's called Did You Ever Have to Make Up Your Mind?
2: Did you ever have to make up your mind? Pick up on one and leave the other behind.
0: And the number one song in all of America on June 11th, 1966. The Rolling Stones and their third trip to the top of the charts. Paint It Black is on the True Oldies Channel.

0: Look out, it's a Fleetwood Mac attack on the true oldie Shettle, Shannon, the DJ here in the Mothership Studios. By the way, big shout out to our P1 listeners in Tuscaloosa, Roll Tide country. But more important than that, they got a big show coming up with like the number one Fleetwood Mac tribute band in the country. It's a group called Sweet Fleet. You get it? Sweet Fleetwood Mac. They're going to be at the Bama Theater in Tuscaloosa on July the 11th. We're sponsoring that big show there. I can't make it, but if you're in the area, you might look into it. Coming up on the big show Thursday morning, The Doors and Hello, I Love You.
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Now, we play classic hits and blasts from the past. So I got a request from a lady named Patricia. She says, don't call me Patty, call me Patricia. She wants to hear this one by the Capris. Maybe you remember, there's a moon out tonight. Yeah.

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1: 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This Thursday, we're looking at a 40% chance of rain and thunder, partly sunny skies, a high of 86, and winds up to 9 miles per hour with gusts up to 20 miles per hour. Tonight, we can expect a 20% chance of showers and thunderstorms, mostly cloudy skies, a low of 69, and winds up to 5 miles per hour. And then tomorrow, Friday, we'll see showers and thunderstorms, a high of 83, and windy. Thanks for tuning in. 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

0: There you go with a little Elton John music on the True Oldies channel. That is Tiny Dancer with Scott on the radio. Now we got the Beatles coming up, birthday, and I'd like to play that for Joe Montana. Today's his birthday. He's turning 70, and I bet he could go take a couple snaps in the huddle right today, 70 years old. And in other big news for the 11th day of June, on this day back in 2002, Paul McCartney, a man who hasn't made too many mistakes in his life, made one. He married Heather Mills in Ireland. Yep. Tell you what, I don't know how much it was, but boy, it cost him a fortune to get out of that marriage. Oh, my God. She took him for a ride. Now, his first wife was wonderful, great person, and the wife he's got right now is also wonderful. As a matter of fact, she's extra wonderful because she brings her own money. She doesn't need his money. Her family, based in Long Island, New York, they have a trucking company. So she doesn't need his money. She just likes him and probably loves him. Anyway, Beatles are coming up a birthday next.
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3: 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This Thursday, we're looking at a 40% chance of rain and thunder, partly sunny skies, a high of 86, and winds up to 9 miles per hour with gusts up to 20 miles per hour. Tonight, we can expect a 20% chance of showers and thunderstorms, mostly cloudy skies, a low of 69, and winds up to 5 miles per hour. And then tomorrow, Friday, we'll see showers and thunderstorms, a high of 83, and windy. Thanks for tuning in. 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

playing the songs you forgot you love. It is the True Oldies Channel, Shannon in the Morning. Heard the Bee Gees in there, Nights on Broadway. And we got a request for this one this morning already. Hello to Michael. He listens to us in St. Louis, Missouri. He loves Dusty Springfield songs. He wants to hear I Only Wanna Be With You.

0: 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This is your True Oldies Channel. I'm Scott, checking out the rock and roll calendar for today's date,
1: June 11th.
0: Here's what went down on this day in music history. Back in 1962, the electrifying James Brown made his second appearance on American Bandstand. The Stones released their first live recordings on a five-song album on this day in 1965. It was called Got Live If You Want It. Elvis Costello, Sting, Peter Gabriel, and other stars got together at Wembley Stadium in London in 1988 to celebrate the 70th birthday of Nelson Mandela. In the True Oldies birthday book, Frank Beard, the drummer from ZZ Top, was born. So was Joey D from the Starlighters. And on June 11th, 1993, a new movie hit the theaters telling the story of one of the great husband and wife teams in R&B history. The movie was called What's Love Got to Do With It? And it was all about Ike and Tina Turner playing now on the TOC.

0: Roy Orbison on the True Oldies Channel. Great song, too, called Only the Lonely. Right before that, in our rock and roll calendar, it was Ike and Tina Turner doing that Sly and the Family Stone tune, I Want to Take You Higher. Dusty did I Only Want to Be With You. Now, I think some people get Hootie and the Blowfish mixed up with Dusty Springfield because they had a song with the title Only Want to Be With You. See, it's almost the same title, Todd.
1: Except for one word, I.
0: Yeah, but it's such a different sounding song completely. I don't think anyone will ever confuse Dusty Springfield as Hootie or the Blowfish. Coming up, another great song that I love. It's Fontella Bass. Come on and rescue me on the Throbbing Thursday Big Show.
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If you grew up in the Carolinas, you remember the Joe Jeffrey group. They had everybody doing the shag when they released this song called Pledge of Love. I woke up

0: playing the songs that make you go, oh, wow, I haven't heard that one in a while. It's the Joe Jeffrey Group from the Carolinas. Well, they're actually from Buffalo, but their music was very popular down around Myrtle Beach, if you know what I'm talking about. That was Pledge of Love. Now, if you happen to be a fan of Herman's Hermits or Peter Noon, we're trying to put together a favorite top five songs by Peter or Herman's Hermits. I'm just going to say Peter Noon because he was Herman's Hermits, to be honest with you. Just take two or three. That's all you got to do. Stack them up. 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
1: 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This Thursday, we're looking at a 40% chance of rain and thunder, partly sunny skies, a high of 86, and winds up to 9 miles per hour with gusts up to 20 miles per hour. Tonight, we can expect a 20% chance of showers and thunderstorms, mostly cloudy skies, a low of 69, and winds up to 5 miles per hour. And then tomorrow, Friday, we'll see showers and thunderstorms, a high of 83, and windy. Thanks for tuning in. 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

0: You got the True Oldies channel just trying to keep the music alive. The New York Knicks rallied from a 29-point deficit last night to defeat the San Antonio Spurs 107-106 to take game four of the finals. Oh, my God. Knicks now take a commanding 3-1 lead in the series after the biggest comeback in NBA Finals history. Oh, my God, what a finish that was. Brunson missed a three-pointer, but along came OG Anunoby and tipped it in with only 1.2 seconds left in the game. And the Spurs couldn't even get the ball in bounds properly, so that was it. Game was over. Knicks win. Game five Saturday night in San Antonio, and the Knicks can wrap it up right there. And by the way, if you're a hockey fan, there's game five tonight between the Carolina Hurricanes and the Vegas Golden Knights. Series is all tied up 2-2, so they're going to be battling again tonight. It's the True Oldies Channel.
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1: 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This Thursday, we're looking at a 40% chance of rain and thunder, partly sunny skies, a high of 86, and winds up to 9 miles per hour with gusts up to 20 miles per hour.

0: hour. Tonight, we can expect a 20% chance of showers and thunderstorms, mostly cloudy skies, a low of 69, and winds up to 5 miles per hour. And then tomorrow, Friday, we'll see showers and thunderstorms, a high of 83, and windy. Thanks for tuning in. This is your True Oldies Weather on FM 92.7.
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But I wanna know for sure.

Rockin' in the Boys Room on the True Oldies Channel. Yeah, I know the real title of it. Smokin' in the Boys Room is the real name of that song. Brownsville Station on the fun, loving True Oldies Channel, where you get one great song right after another.

0: Now, if you were around when the Ray Charles movie came out, you would know that he was played by Jamie Foxx. And I think Jamie even did some of the singing in that movie. I can't remember, but I think he did. And man, he was a great Ray Charles. Man, I read an interview with him, and he actually got some advice from Ray Charles, the genius. He told him when they first met, he said, life is just about hitting the right notes. That's what Ray Charles told Jamie Foxx. That was his advice. Coming up, more of the greatest hits of rock and roll, pop and soul. We got the Drifters, we got the Police, and the Shocking Blue.
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0: You are locked in on the Boogity Boogity Big Show. Shannon on the radio, Todd Chambers riding shotgun, and he's about to get real busy because it's time for the nearly famous, highly outrageous, but never ever contagious celebrity birthday file. Let's go, Todd. What you got?
1: All right, Scott. Actor Shia LaBeouf is 40. Peter Dinklage of Game of Thrones is 57. Dr. Oz is 66. Hugh Laurie, the doctor on TV's House, is 67. San Francisco 49er quarterback all-star Joe Montana, 70. Graham Russell of Air Supply, 76. 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And happy birthday to actress Adrienne Barbeau. She's 81.
0: Good job from you. Thank you so much. And also on this day, back in 2002, Paul McCartney made one of the very few mistakes ever in his life. He married Heather Mills on this day. And it turned out that all Heather Mills worried about was how much money could she squeeze out of him when it was all over. And by the way, that is just my opinion. You see, opinions expressed on this radio show doesn't mean the company necessarily believes it. But anyway, you know what I mean. All right. Thank you, Todd.
2: 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This Thursday, we're looking at a 40% chance of rain and thunder, partly sunny skies, a high of 86, and winds up to 9 miles per hour with gusts up to 20 miles per hour. Tonight, we can expect a 20% chance of showers and thunderstorms, mostly cloudy skies, a low of 69, and winds up to 5 miles per hour. And then tomorrow, Friday, we'll see showers and thunderstorms, a high of 83, and windy. Thanks for tuning in. 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

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All right here on

0: You're locked in on the TOC and the Thank God It's Friday Big Show. Shannon on the radio. Ooh, I was exhausted last night after that basketball game between the Knicks and the San Antonio Spurs. Oh, my God. First, it was a blowout. The Knicks were down by 29 points. And then in the second half, they came back and won the game 107 to 106. They scored the winning bucket with 1.2 seconds left in the game. And that was it right there. Game 5 coming up Saturday night in San Antonio. But the New York Knicks can win the championship for the first time since 1973. Woo! And there's a Stanley Cup final game tonight between the Hurricanes and the Golden Knights. That series is tied up at 2 games apiece. I'm Scott on the TOC.
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1: 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This Thursday, we're looking at a 40% chance of rain and thunder, partly sunny skies, a high of 86, and winds up to 9 miles per hour with gusts up to 20 miles per hour. Tonight, we can expect a 20% chance of showers and thunderstorms, mostly cloudy skies, a low of 69, and winds up to 5 miles per hour. And then tomorrow, Friday, we'll see showers and thunderstorms, a high of 83, and windy. Thanks for tuning in. 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

crank it up and rip off the knob. We used to say that all the time in Top 40 radio. Yeah, crank it up and rip off the knob. We don't have to say that anymore. You can leave your knob alone, all right? Big shout out to Tom Murray. He's in Rye, New York. He works out every morning, and he's got this station cranking it up, and he wants to hear We're an American Band. That'll get his heart rate going.

0: playing one awesome song right after another. Mamas and Papas, Monday, Monday. And right before that, one of my favorite songs about dogs, Lobo doing Me and You and a Dog Named Boo. You got any requests today? You better get them in right now. 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Unless you're driving and then just forget about it. Do it later. Coming up, Al Green, B.J. Thomas, and that guy who played drums for the Beatles as the song that we're going to play on the TOC.
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0: You got Ringo rocking it on the True Oldies channel. It's a Thursday, almost Friday, Big Show. Shannon on the radio doing a shout out to Angelique. She listens to us in Boston on WMEX. That's 101.1 and 1510 AM. She says she heard us talking yesterday about some police detective in New York who passed away. What was that all about? Well, it was a very well-known transit police detective, a guy named Freddie Mac. He was a hero cop who actually arrested a killer back in 1983. And what made him so popular is they put his picture on the front page of the New York Post. Yep, and the headline said, "Headless Body in Topless Bar."
1: Oh, I remember that one.
0: I don't want to go into all the details of the crime, but Freddie Mac busted the guy. He was a big hero in New York back in 83, and he passed away on Friday. He was 79, but what a character he was. Angelique, I hope you got the message. It's the True Oldies channel.
2: 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This Thursday, we're looking at a 40% chance of rain and thunder, partly sunny skies, a high of 86, and winds up to 9 miles per hour with gusts up to 20 miles per hour. Tonight, we can expect a 20% chance of showers and thunderstorms, mostly cloudy skies, a low of 69, and winds up to 5 miles per hour. And then tomorrow, Friday, we'll see showers and thunderstorms, a high of 83, and windy. Thanks for tuning in. 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

0: playing classic hits and blasts from the past. And that's exactly what you just heard. A great blast from the past at the Hop, Danny and the Juniors. I can still see the dancers on American Bandstand dancing to that song. Yeah, Dick Clark played the bejesus out of that song. He loved it, or he had a part of the song. I don't know which it was. Coming up, Diana Ross and the Supremes on the TOC.
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3: 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This Thursday, we're looking at a 40% chance of rain and thunder, partly sunny skies, a high of 86, and winds up to 9 miles per hour with gusts up to 20 miles per hour. Tonight, we can expect a 20% chance of showers and thunderstorms, mostly cloudy skies, a low of 69, and winds up to 5 miles per hour. And then tomorrow, Friday, we'll see showers and thunderstorms, a high of 83, and windy. Thanks for tuning in. 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
1: June 11th.
0: Here's what went down on this day in music history. Back in 1962, the electrifying James Brown made his second appearance on American Bandstand. The Stones released their first live recordings on a five-song album on this day in 1965. It was called Got Live If You Want It. Under my thumb. Elvis Costello, Sting, Peter Gabriel, and other stars got together at Wembley Stadium in London in 1988 to celebrate the 70th birthday of Nelson Mandela. In the True Oldies birthday book, Frank Beard, the drummer from ZZ Top, was born. So was Joey D from the Starlighters. And on June 11th, 1993, a new movie hit the theaters telling the story of one of the great husband and wife teams in R&B history. The movie was called What's Love Got to Do With It? And it was all about Ike and Tina Turner, playing now on the TOC.
2: You know, every now and then, I think you might like to hear something from us. Nice and easy. But there's just one thing, you see. We never, ever do nothing nice and easy. We always do it nice and rough. But we're going to take the beginning of this song and do it easy. But then we're going to do the finish rough. It's the way we do Proud Mary. Rolling on a river. Listen to the story now.

0: You got the True Oldies channel just trying to keep the music alive. The New York Knicks rallied from a 29-point deficit last night to defeat the San Antonio Spurs 107-106 to take game four of the finals. Oh, my God. Knicks now take a commanding 3-1 lead in the series after the biggest comeback in NBA Finals history. Oh, my God, what a finish that was. Brunson missed a three-pointer, but along came OG and Obi and tipped it in with only 1.2 seconds left in the game. And the Spurs couldn't even get the ball in bounds properly, so that was it. Game was over. Knicks win. Game five Saturday night in San Antonio, and the Knicks can wrap it up right there. And by the way, if you're a hockey fan, there's game five tonight between the Carolina Hurricanes and the Vegas Golden Knights. Series is all tied up 2-2, so they're going to be battling again tonight. It's the True Oldies Channel.
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We are cruising through the greatest hits of rock and roll, pop and soul. Yeah, it's the Thursday Big Show. Shannon on the radio. I'm going to play an unusual song next. This song came out and went all the way to number one. That's not the strange thing about it. Usually, I would say 99.9% of the time, if you had a song that went to number one, your next release would at least make the top 50. But guess what? They never made the top 100. Everybody gets back, you know, even if it's in the 90s or the 80s, everybody gets a chance if they have a number one song. Not Zager and Evans. They did not have a follow-up ready to go. And here they are with that one big hit.

0: Ladies and gentlemen, there you have Denny Zager and Rick Evans. They're two guys from Lincoln, Nebraska, and you just heard their song that went all the way to number one back in 1969, and that was it. They were one and completely done. And what happened to them? I got no clue. Go ahead and Google them. I'm too busy to do that right now. It's the True Oldies Channel.
1: 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This Thursday, we're looking at a 40% chance of rain and thunder, partly sunny skies, a high of 86, and winds up to 9 miles per hour with gusts up to 20 miles per hour. Tonight, we can expect a 20% chance of showers and thunderstorms, mostly cloudy skies, a low of 69, and winds up to 5 miles per hour. And then tomorrow, Friday, we'll see showers and thunderstorms, a high of 83, and windy. Thanks for tuning in. This is your True Oldies Weather on FM 92.7.
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0: Great song from a great band. I'm talking about Rare Earth, and I just want to celebrate another day. Yay, yay. And by the way, I got to do a shout-out to Robert Silcott. He was the one who requested that song that went to number one, and they never came back to, with anything. They never made the Hot 100. Zager and Evans, thank you, Rob. We appreciate it. I believe he is a P1 listener. And I also want to do a shout-out to the young lady who discovered that Michael Shannon, who answers the emails sometimes, is the same person as Scott. She finally figured that out. She was writing me, and I would answer the questions and things like that. And all of a sudden, she, I just figured out you're the same person. Yeah, same deal. Isn't that amazing? I got two names. And the problem is, when I opened that account up, I used Michael Shannon. I don't know why. I just didn't put Scott in there. So now you know the dirty secret.
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1: 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This Thursday, we're looking at a 40% chance of rain and thunder, partly sunny skies, a high of 86, and winds up to 9 miles per hour with gusts up to 20 miles per hour. Tonight, we can expect a 20% chance of showers and thunderstorms, mostly cloudy skies, a low of 69, and winds up to 5 miles per hour. And then tomorrow, Friday, we'll see showers and thunderstorms, a high of 83, and windy. Thanks for tuning in. 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

0: You know, artists always like to talk about their first breakthrough song, and that was his breakthrough song you just heard, your song. Now, can he do it again? Elton's been in the studio working on a new album. It's number 33 for him. Yeah, 33 studio albums he's put out during his career. And once again, he's got his buddy Bernie Taupin working with him. So who knows? There might be another couple of breakthrough hits on that album. Now, coming up on the big show today, I got a special Flush the Format song. And I got to tell you right now, this is an incredible record. I think you're going to like it. Unfortunately, it's a coulda, woulda, shoulda situation. That means if more DJs would have played it, it would have been a bigger hit. Or if the record company would have spent some money promoting the group, it could be a bigger hit. On coulda, woulda, shoulda, it should have been a huge hit record, but it wasn't. Coming up on Flush the Format.
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You are locked right in here on the True Oldies Channel, playing the greatest hits of rock and roll, pop and soul, and a few turkeys along the way. That's why we have Flush the Format. Oh, boy. And today, like I said, is one of those coulda, woulda, shoulda kind of songs. We're going back to summertime 1969 when one of the most talented and skilled record producers, a fellow by the name of Jeff Barry, who owned his own record label called Steed Records, he believed in this group. They were a garage band from Long Island, but he signed them, helped them write songs, and produced them for him. Like I said, they came out of Long Island, recorded an album. Everybody thought they were going to the top of the chart, but it was not to be. Here's that group. It's The Illusion. And Did You See Her Eyes?

0: rock and roll band from Long Island, New York, called The Illusion. It was their one almost big hit, Did You See Her Eyes? And I want to thank the guy who recommended the song, Ted Gapinski. He works over at the Port Brokers in Jamaica, New York. And this guy, Jeff Berry, who wrote and produced the song, was one heck of a songwriter. He wrote Be My Baby for the Ronettes, The Do Ron Ron, Then He Kissed Me. He wrote River Deep, Mountain High. He wrote The Chapel of Love, Leader of the Pack. Him and his wife, Ellie Greenwich, were great songwriters. They also helped write that big hit, Sugar Sugar, but even they could not put that song in the top 10. In fact, it didn't even make the top 20. I was kind of shocked when I looked it up. Coulda, woulda, shoulda. Summertime, 1969. The Illusion, and Did You See Her Eyes on Flush the Format.
1: 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This Thursday, we're looking at a 40% chance of rain and thunder, partly sunny skies, a high of 86, and winds up to 9 miles per hour with gusts up to 20 miles per hour. Tonight, we can expect a 20% chance of showers and thunderstorms, mostly cloudy skies, a low of 69, and winds up to 5 miles per hour. And then tomorrow, Friday, we'll see showers and thunderstorms, a high of 83, and windy. Thanks for tuning in. 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

0: You are locked in on the Boogity Boogity Big Show. Shannon on the radio, Todd Chambers riding shotgun, and he's about to get real busy because it's time for the nearly famous, highly outrageous, but never ever contagious celebrity birthday file. Let's go, Todd. What you got?
1: All right, Scott. Actor Shia LaBeouf is 40. Peter Dinklage of Game of Thrones is 57. Dr. Oz is 66. Hugh Laurie, the doctor on TV's House, is 67. San Francisco 49er quarterback all-star Joe Montana, 70. Graham Russell of Air Supply, 76. 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And happy birthday to actress Adrienne Barbeau. She's 81.
0: Good job from you. Thank you so much. And also on this day, back in 2002, Paul McCartney made one of the very few mistakes ever in his life. He married Heather Mills on this day. And it turned out that all Heather Mills worried about was how much money could she squeeze out of him when it was all over. And by the way, that is just my opinion. You see, opinions expressed on this radio show doesn't mean the company necessarily believes it. But anyway, you know what I mean. All right. Thank you, Todd.
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1: 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This Thursday, we're looking at a 40% chance of rain and thunder, partly sunny skies, a high of 86, and winds up to 9 miles per hour with gusts up to 20 miles per hour. Tonight, we can expect a 20% chance of showers and thunderstorms, mostly cloudy skies, a low of 69, and winds up to 5 miles per hour. And then tomorrow, Friday, we'll see showers and thunderstorms, a high of 83, and windy. Thanks for tuning in. 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

locked in on the True Oldies channel. You got Thursday, Almost Friday, Big Show. Beatles in there doing Eleanor Rigby. And let's go with Rod Stewart right now. You Wear It Well.

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1: I'm Scott Shannon, hanging out with the trusty, dusty True Oldies Time Machine. We're all set to flash back to June the 11th, 1966. Wait till you hear this top five list. Checking in at number five, Percy Sledge sliding down from number one with his biggest hit, When a Man Loves a Woman.

The number four single on this day back in 66, the third huge hit in a row for Simon and Garfunkel after Sounds of Silence and Homeward Bound, came I Am a Rock. Easy.

0: It was almost 10 years since Frank Sinatra was in the top five, and now he was back with a song called Strangers in the Night, sitting at number three.
1: Strangers in the night, exchanging glances, wandering in the night. What were the chances?
0: Number two all across America back in 66, The Lovin' Spoonful, and a cut from their album, Do You Believe in Magic? It's called Did You Ever Have to Make Up Your Mind?
2: Did you ever have to make up your mind? Pick up on one and leave the other behind.
0: And the number one song in all of America on June 11th, 1966. The Rolling Stones and their third trip to the top of the charts. Paint It Black is on the True Oldies channel.

0: Now, I don't think there's any doubt about it, but that's got to be one of the best and most popular songs Elvis ever did, Jailhouse Rock. Now, keep in mind, summertime is here, and a lot of people are headed to Memphis for Elvis Week. It starts on August the 8th and goes to the 16th, and there's so many Elvis impersonators that show up for that thing. They're everywhere. And as a matter of fact, there's more people dressed up like Elvis than regular clothing. It's crazy. They're everywhere you look. And they have all kinds of discussions, panels, and things with people who were involved in Elvis's life, like one of his buddies, Jerry Schilling, and Linda Thompson, who he was hanging out with for quite some time. And, of course, they have the famous annual candlelight vigil for Elvis. That's all coming up in August, Elvis Week at Graceland.
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Brings back great memories. I requested a song and you actually played it. Oh my God. I'm a P1 listener. I listen 6 hours a day on my headphones at my job, which is allowed. Well, you're overcooking it just a little bit there, ma'am. You don't need to spend 6 hours, but it's okay if you do. A P1 usually is somewhere between an hour and a half and 2 hours. That's what a P1 is. There's P2s and P3s. By the time you get to P3, it's the run to the train station or how far you got to drive to work. You know, that's like 20, 30 minutes. That's a P3. And a P2's right in between. Daryl Warren has a Scott question. Did you ever meet Dick Clark or Casey Kasem? I knew Dick Clark pretty well. Casey, I met a couple of times, but you couldn't get around him too long because that wife that he had, oh my God, she was a nightmare. Remember what she did after he passed away? She ran around the world trying to hide his body from his daughters. It was crazy. Wow. She finally buried him somewhere like Scandinavia, somewhere when he knew nobody, had no relatives or anything. All right, Keith Gross checking in today. He says, would you play Happy Together by the Turtles in memory of band member Mark Ballman, who passed away last year?

0: playing the turtles in memory of a real turtle, Mark Volman, who passed away last year. And one of the great oldies tours that still goes around the country is called the Happy Together Tour, because the turtles were the center of attention when they first started that tour. All right, coming up next on The Big Show, we're taking another trip out to Long Island, New York, for a group called the Young Rascals.
1: 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This Thursday, we're looking at a 40% chance of rain and thunder, partly sunny skies, a high of 86, and winds up to 9 miles per hour with gusts up to 20 miles per hour. Tonight, we can expect a 20% chance of showers and thunderstorms, mostly cloudy skies, a low of 69, and winds up to 5 miles per hour. And then tomorrow, Friday, we'll see showers and thunderstorms, a high of 83, and windy. Thanks for tuning in. 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

0: You're locked in on the TOC and the Thank God It's Friday Big Show. Shannon on the radio. Ooh, I was exhausted last night after that basketball game between the Knicks and the San Antonio Spurs. Oh, my God. First, it was a blowout. The Knicks were down by 29 points. And then in the second half, they came back and won the game 107 to 106. They scored the winning bucket with 1.2 seconds left in the game. And that was it right there. Game 5 coming up Saturday night in San Antonio, but the New York Knicks can win the championship for the first time since 1973. Woo! And there's a Stanley Cup final game tonight between the Hurricanes and the Golden Knights. That series is tied up at 2 games apiece. I'm Scott on the TOC.
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1: 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This Thursday, we're looking at a 40% chance of rain and thunder, partly sunny skies, a high of 86, and winds up to 9 miles per hour with gusts up to 20 miles per hour. Tonight, we can expect a 20% chance of showers and thunderstorms, mostly cloudy skies, a low of 69, and winds up to 5 miles per hour. And then tomorrow, Friday, we'll see showers and thunderstorms, a high of 83, and windy. Thanks for tuning in. 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

playing the songs you can sing along with, like that one by the Youngbloods. Come on, people, let's all get together. It is the TOC, the radio station Mike McVeigh listens to. Almost every day he's tuned in. He wants to hear a great hit done by Rick Nelson. It's Traveling Man.

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0: 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You got the True Oldies Channel, Beach Boys, Wouldn't It Be Nice? Right before that, we had Three Dog Night, Never Been to Spain. And by the way, a lot of people like to go to Spain for their vacation. Now, if you happen to wonder, what is the most visited city in Spain? It's kind of a tie between Madrid and Barcelona. They're always kind of neck and neck at the top of the leaderboard, if you know what I'm talking about. It's the True Oldies Channel.
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3: 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USA.

playing the Fab Four on a fabulous Thursday here at the True Oldies Channel. I got to do a shout-out to a guy who listens to us at St. Simons Island, Georgia. What a beautiful place to live. Wesley Cox owns a little radio station there. He says, my wife and I enjoyed the movie about your life in New York City. What's he doing watching that? He saw it on Amazon Prime. He said, I own WCGA, St. Simons Island, Georgia. Well, thank you for watching the movie. It's called Worst to First. And Wesley says, play a song for me. This is Nancy Sinatra and a guy that was very fond of her. He was her producer, Lee Hazelwood. And they are going to Jackson.

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You turn loose of my coat, 'cause I'm going to Jackson.

0: hotter than a pepper sprout. How hot is that, Todd? I have no idea.
1: Oh, in the world of hot, that's pretty hot.
0: All right, I'll take your word for it. Nancy Sinatra and her producer, and I think it was her boyfriend, they never really said it, but they were very, very close. That's all I can say without getting sued. Coming up, more of the greatest hits on your TOC.
2: 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This Thursday, we're looking at a 40% chance of rain and thunder, partly sunny skies, a high of 86, and winds up to 9 miles per hour with gusts up to 20 miles per hour. Tonight, we can expect a 20% chance of showers and thunderstorms, mostly cloudy skies, a low of 69, and winds up to 5 miles per hour. And then tomorrow, Friday, we'll see showers and thunderstorms, a high of 83, and windy. Thanks for tuning in. 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

Oh, good Lord, I got to get going. I got to finish up the show here. Big shout out to Don Kruger in Heartland, Michigan. He loves this song. It's got Throw It On For Me, will you? It's Jay Ferguson. He's headed to Thunder Island.

0: Can you just visualize that couple rolling around in the sand down by the beach? Ooh, man, Thunder Island must have been a crazy place. That's about it for me. Coming up, Robbie Bridges is next. Tomorrow, we have the famous Friday free-for-all. We do a blast-off, and we'll do flush the format. A lot going on. I hope to goodness you can listen tomorrow. We go on at 6 a.m. sharp. You just listen for the harp. Have a wonderful day, and bye, buckaroos.
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0: I'm Audrey Birch, bringing you your true oldies weather on FM 92.7. This Thursday, we're looking at a 40% chance of rain and thunder, partly sunny skies, a high of 86, and winds up to 9 miles per hour with gusts up to 20 miles per hour. Tonight, we can expect a 20% chance of showers and thunderstorms, mostly cloudy skies, a low of 69, and winds up to 5 miles per hour. And then tomorrow, Friday, we'll see showers and thunderstorms, a high of 83, and windy. Thanks for tuning in. This is your True Oldies Weather on FM 92.7.
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1: June 11th.
0: Here's what went down on this day in music history. Back in 1962, the electrifying James Brown made his second appearance on American Bandstand. The Stones released their first live recordings on a five-song album on this day in 1965. It was called Got Live If You Want It. Elvis Costello, Sting, Peter Gabriel, and other stars got together at Wembley Stadium in London in 1988 to celebrate the 70th birthday of Nelson Mandela. In the True Oldies birthday book, Frank Beard, the drummer from ZZ Top, was born. So was Joey D from the Starlighters. And on June 11th, 1993, a new movie hit the theaters telling the story of one of the great husband and wife teams in R&B history. The movie was called What's Love Got to Do With It? And it was all about Ike and Tina Turner playing now on the TOC.

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1: I understand you're pretty funny as a DJ.
0: Isn't that kind? I'll do my best. You got the greatest hits right here. It's the TOC, and we're going to play them back to back. Here are the Dave Clark Five over and over.

0: 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She's a Fool and That One, Sunshine and Lollipops. 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We'll play You Sexy Thing and Solo Frankie Valli coming right up.
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0: Lynn Berry and 123 Easy as ABC on the Fun Loving True Oldies channel, where you get the greatest hits. Robbie Bridges here on a thirsty Thursday. Not only Thursday, it is Ferris Bueller Day. Happy 40th anniversary to Ferris Bueller's Day Off, released this day back in 1986. Now, somehow, it is not E.T. Day, but E.T. debuted in theaters this day in 1982. June the 11th, 82. I don't know, which is your favorite 80s movie? We'll play a song from the Good Morning Vietnam movie soundtrack in just a few. It was a song that had come out about 20 years earlier, but it really became a classic after it was featured in that Robin Williams movie. And I got the first big hit from Eric Clapton.
1: 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This Thursday, we're looking at a 40% chance of rain and thunder, partly sunny skies, a high of 86, and winds up to 9 miles per hour with gusts up to 20 miles per hour. Tonight, we can expect a 20% chance of showers and thunderstorms, mostly cloudy skies, a low of 69, and winds up to 5 miles per hour. And then tomorrow, Friday, we'll see showers and thunderstorms, a high of 83, and windy. Thanks for tuning in. This is your True Oldies Weather on FM 92.7.
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Got a request for an Elvis Presley Forgotten 45. This was a pretty big hit for the King. We're going to play this for Michael in Flagstaff, Arizona. Thank you for being a part of TOC Nation. It's a pretty little song. Don't Cry Daddy, Elvis, on the True Oldies Channel.

0: He's the King, that's Elvis by request on the TOC. Eric Clapton's first big solo hit after Cream and before Derek and the Dominoes. After midnight, another hour, great oldies, 60s, 70s, more coming up. Good summer stuff from Seals and Crofts and the Beach Boys. A band that Eric Clapton was in called the Yardbirds after he left the band. Jeff Beck was in the band at the time. We'll play that song. And the Beatles kick it all off next.
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1: 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This Thursday, we're looking at a 40% chance of rain and thunder, partly sunny skies, a high of 86, and winds up to 9 miles per hour with gusts up to 20 miles per hour. Tonight, we can expect a 20% chance of showers and thunderstorms, mostly cloudy skies, a low of 69, and winds up to 5 miles per hour. And then tomorrow, Friday, we'll see showers and thunderstorms, a high of 83, and windy. Thanks for tuning in. 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

0: I've been working here at the TOC one slot or another for about 20 years now. And I'll tell you what, that is a song that is always one of our most requested, if not our most requested, one-hit wonder. Norman Greenbaum, Spirit in the Sky, the true oldies channel. Motown from Martha. Head of that little heat wave at Santana and Aaron. So we get a one-hit wonders, John Fred and the Playboy Band, Judy in Disguise. Got Sugarloaf coming up. We'll play an instrumental tune called The Horse and a super hit from Diana Ross and the Supremes.
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0: Yeah, I said, could you relate to our quarter track tape? You know, the band performs in the nude. He said, don't call.

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0: Cliff Nobles and Company and the Horse on the True Oldies Channel, where you get the greatest hits. I am Robbie Bridges. Did you see Randy Newman and Taylor Swift at the premiere party Disney did for Toy Story 5? Boy, I think that thing is going to be a huge blockbuster, although already a big hit with the Super Mario movie this year, and you still got Minions coming out. So we'll see what happens. There's a lot of choices for the kiddos, and a lot of buzz about the Steven Spielberg movie that's out this week, too, Disclosure Day, about the aliens, which is typical Steven Spielberg. And I mentioned today the E.T. anniversary, so that all makes sense, doesn't it? Coming up, Supremes, as promised. Beautiful love song from a guy named Lenny Welch. Going to play that for Georgia in Shelby, North Carolina. We'll get on We Are Family and Stevie Wonder.
1: 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This Thursday, we're looking at a 40% chance of rain and thunder, partly sunny skies, a high of 86, and winds up to 9 miles per hour with gusts up to 20 miles per hour. Tonight, we can expect a 20% chance of showers and thunderstorms, mostly cloudy skies, a low of 69, and winds up to 5 miles per hour. And then tomorrow, Friday, we'll see showers and thunderstorms, a high of 83, and windy. Thanks for tuning in. 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

We've been talking about movies today. I mentioned it's Ferris Bueller Day, the 40th anniversary of Ferris Bueller hitting the big screens for the first time. 1986, filmed on location in Chicago in part. And you remember that famous scene? They made a little parade downtown. They blocked off streets. And I have read that people in Chicago were not too happy about it when they filmed it. And what song was playing? This song. And it was such a huge hit in the movie that it was a hit on the radio again and became a top 25 hit a second time after, of course, being a number one smash back in 1964. Here are the

0: Ferris Bueller Day, there are the Beatles, Twist and Shout on the True Oldies channel. I don't know that I've ever heard Paul McCartney talk about that, how he feels about that song being so closely linked to the Ferris Bueller movie. Robbie Bridges right here. Another hour of great oldies coming up. More 60s and 70s, more rock and roll in Motown from CCR, The Animals, and Stevie Wonder.
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